telephoto cameras just to let more light in. So looks like we're going from f1.7 to 1.4 on the main and f3.4 to 2.4 on the 3X. Pretty modest hardware changes, I would say. Still no magnets and still no silicon carbon batteries. But there is one really cool feature to me, and it's just in the Ultra phone, and it's the new privacy screen feature. So I saw leaks of this. I didn't want to look into it too much, but now that it's real and I've seen this, at least the footage of it, it looks incredible. So you know those privacy screen protectors people put on their phones to kind of block others from seeing what's on their screen? You've probably seen one on someone else's phone at some point. They look kind of horrible. So instead of that privacy screen protector, which is annoying and also always on, this is a hardware level control over the pixels on the display that can be turned on or off whenever. And when you turn it on, the display should look unchanged from straight on, but as you get off axis, it actually fades to gray and almost black from both the horizontal axis and vertical axis. So you're still seeing a normal display from the straight on view, but anyone trying to look over your shoulder or sitting next to you will see basically a blank screen. That's genuinely really sick. And hey, I'm not gonna judge why you need this or what you're blocking on your screen, but there is actually a pretty good amount of customization over how exactly this works or when you can use it. So you can turn it on or off, obviously, which is already sick, but you can also have it automatically enable in certain locations or for certain apps, like just for your banking app or just for your photos app. It can even be parts of the screen. So just for the password field while you're filling in a password somewhere, it will just black out that. Or just for the top part of the screen where notifications come in, it will do just that. I think this is awesome. This also, to me, if you think about it, is like the most Samsung thing ever. Like Samsung for the past couple years, as we know, has been super conservative with these like flagship phones, especially with the design. But they're also the same company that will try absolutely insane stuff, like the Galaxy Note Edge back in the day, where like one side of the display curved over the bezel for the first time. And then that turned into the other Galaxy S Edges, where both sides melted over. They did the Galaxy Note first, which is this huge display. And then, of course, Galaxy Fold, which is super early and risky. And now they have a literal tri-fold, which is nuts. And all these things, all these crazy designs that they decide to try, are all based around display innovations. So curved screen, waterfall screen, folding screen, multiple folding screen, and now this privacy screen. So like this feels like a very Samsung thing to try, and I hope it catches on, because I know if any other company was trying this, their fans would all be loving it too. I just hope this finds some success in the Ultra and then starts making its way to other phones, because it's sick. So then most of the rest of what's new in this S26 lineup is, I mean, you're going to see commercials with it. I'm guessing most of the keynote is going to have a lot of this. It's AI features, and they range from decently useful to full-on slop. Like, they're just trying a bunch of stuff. They managed to clone over some of Google's biggest hits from the Pixel, like call screening, which is welcome. They also added their own version of Magic Queue, which they're calling Now Nudge, which basically lives in the keyboard and gives you suggestions of things to bring in from other apps. It's context aware. It should be decently helpful. And there's also some big claimed improvements with Bixby now being LLM powered. We've seen some other companies struggle with that lately, but you know, with some Gemini integrations and some new Perplexity integrations, could be decent. I mean, I'm not going to say anything until I try it, but you know, new Bixby could be good. But then they also did something called Photo Assist, which is essentially what Google did with Google Photos. It's like AI photo editing, but built into the gallery, which it's cool tech. I don't know if it's selling any phones. It'll probably be a software update for older phones, but they did that. They also did Creative Studio, which is kind of the same thing as like Apple's Image Playground. Borderline useless, in my opinion. But like I said, it feels like they're just throwing a bunch of stuff at the wall in the world of AI just to see what will stick, see what people will like. They're actually calling it an AI phone in some of the press stuff that I've seen for it, which I don't love. I feel like in an age where it's more important than ever to get real photos and videos from people's cell phones, the slippery slope of like all this AI stuff in our photos, it's weird. I'm not sure I love how far down the slope we're going, but here we are. Anyway, no real massive surprises. These all very much look and feel like Samsung phones, where most of the differences are just like the small quality of life things under the skin and subtle evolution over time. This is not one of their big Hail Marys. My take is the Ultra feels like a little bit of a refresh, and it's a cool place to try this privacy screen thing. I'm very excited to see it
in person and try it out. Looks pretty sick. The base phone's going up by $100. Not so excited about that. Seems like they didn't try a whole lot of other stuff with those phones. But let me know what else you want to see in the full reviews in the comment section below. And of course, get subscribed to see the reviews as soon as they come out, because that's what the button is for. If you're planning on grabbing an S26 Ultra, would you rather have a case for it that looks like this, or a case that looks like this? Because if you've never used a ghost case from channel sponsor Dbrand before, the main thing to call out is that, unlike pretty much every other clear case, the ghost case is guaranteed to never turn yellow. And Dbrand really means guaranteed. They'll literally replace your ghost for free for life if it ever turns yellow. 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They include two in the pack. And yes, it does work with the new privacy display. 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I'll leave a link down below if you want to check them out. But thanks for watching. Let me know what you think. Catch you guys in the next one. Peace. Okay, so welcome to your first look and hands-on with the brand new Google Pixel 10a. And can we just pull up the Pixel 9a really quick right next to it? Okay. They're actually the same. You know how sometimes smartphone releases are really only just one or two new things? Like sometimes it's just a spec bump or like a slight design update or something small like that. This one is actually truly effectively basically the same phone. And I don't think I've ever seen that before. Like on the outside, you literally cannot tell the difference versus last year's Pixel 9a because there basically is no difference. The phone is the same dimensions, same shape, super safe, super generic, super flat. It's still aluminum on the sides. It's still a plastic back instead of glass. And they still do that nice thing that they started last year where they make the phone just a little bit thicker, which completely eliminates the camera bump and fits a bigger battery. So once again, the dual cameras are totally flush with the back and the battery is still 5,100 milliamp hours, which is much appreciated in this price range. Buttons are in the same places, antenna, port, speakers, all in the same place. IP68 certified still. It's really just the exact same design. In fact, all of the footage that you've been watching so far has actually been of the Pixel 9a. I'm joking, but it's really not that far off. The only way you could tell is if you noticed the slightly different colors. When I say slightly different, though, I really mean slightly different. Because these were the old colors for Pixel 9a, and now these are the new colors, now named Fog, Obsidian, Berry, and Lavender. The display at the front, it's the same, 6.3 inches with well-rounded corners and semi-thick bezels, hole punch top middle still, fingerprint under the glass still. It's still the 60 to 120 hertz display, and yes, it's still set to 60 hertz by default. It's the exact same resolution, exact same pixel density, same. The cameras around the back, as far as I can tell, are also exactly the same dual cameras as before, 48 megapixel main and 13 megapixel ultrawide. And inside, it's even the same Tensor G4 chip from last year. So it's not even a spec bump. Same 8 gigs of RAM and same 128 gigs of starting memory. And it all shakes out to exactly the same price as last year's phone too, which is $499 starting. And I guess I didn't really have a choice because it's basically the same phone. But hey, I want to be as fair as possible, okay? They're not re-releasing the exact same phone. You heard about the new colors. I went through the spec sheet, studied it, compared it with the Pixel 9a's, went back and forth, and I have come up with a list of every single thing, literally everything that's different about the 10a versus the 9a. Okay, here you go. So that Pixel 10a's display is the same size, resolution, refresh rate, pixel density, aspect ratio, hole punch, fingerprint reader, and everything, but it is about 10% brighter, up to 3000 nits peak brightness. And it's covered in a slightly newer Gorilla Glass 7i instead of Gorilla Glass 3.
and they say the bezels are just a tiny bit thinner. It's also a slightly faster 30-watt peak charging rate, up from 23 watts. And the camera bump, okay, if you look at the Pixel 9a, you see how there's technically like a tiny, tiny camera bump? The new 10a is really totally zero, so totally flush. And then the wireless charging goes from 7.5 watts to 10, and there is more recycled content in the 10A versus the 9A. And then in some regions, this one actually now supports satellite SOS, so you can contact emergency services through satellite connectivity when there's no cell signal. And that's it. That is the whole list. I do actually have kind of a lot of thoughts, surprisingly. First of all, I do think this is the most close to a re-release I've ever seen in a phone. It is literally the same chip, same specs, same battery, same cameras, same screen, a little bit brighter, same dimensions. It feels like the same phone with a new name on it. And the thing is, I always want to be careful about wishing for change just for the sake of change, because look, if it ain't broke, don't fix it. I get that. But I still do think there are some obvious things they should have done that the A series buyer really would have appreciated. Things like, okay, adding Pixel Snap feels like the obvious one. Adding the magnets in the back of the phone, the whole world, including myself, was baffled at the lack of magnets in the iPhone 16e when that came out. It seemed like such a ridiculous omission to take out MagSafe. Of course, word on the street is the 17e is also right around the corner, so we'll see if they changed that at all. What a great opportunity it would have been for Google to show up with magnets across the whole Pixel 10 range, from the 10 Pro Fold all the way down to the 10a. But they clearly didn't do that. They could have also. I think it would have been nice if they bumped up the base storage to 256 gigs. It's 2026. That would have been a nice statement. But they also didn't do that. Or even just the chip. Just the chip. Like, the Tensor G5 is their latest chip. And for years, the Pixel has had, you know, the A series comes out a little later, but it actually has the flagship chip from the other big brother phones. And this year, they're not even doing that. So it still has the Tensor 4. Which is, you know, kind of aging now. So really, it seems like Google is leaning all the way into the software-defined product that the Pixel really is. And I'm sure if you ask Google, or even if you just asked Pixel A-series buyers, they probably wouldn't have noticed the difference between Tensor 4 and Tensor 5 as much as they would notice all the software features that make the Pixel the Pixel. So this one has all of them. This one has their auto best take feature, which in the camera analyzes everyone's faces from a group shot from a bunch of different frames and then merges them together into the perfect group photo. It also has Camera Coach, which is that feature that walks you through how to take better photos. Neither of which is particularly useful to me, but that's on top of call screening and hold for me and clear calling and now playing and all the other features Google's been putting into Pixels that make me miss them when I switch to other phones, plus the 7 years of software and security updates. Oh, and even the big one, QuickShare, just on Pixel phones for now, but QuickShare works natively like with AirDrop. This was an update that I made a short about not too long ago, but basically if you have Apple devices and Google Pixels, they can file share between them, and it's kind of sweet. So all of this to me begs the question, why even release a new phone at all, right? Like, if the Pixel, we're just going to essentially re-release almost the same exact phone because the hardware doesn't really matter that much and it's all about the software, why even release a new piece of hardware? Why even release a new phone every time? We even just saw that statement from Nothing about how you don't have to churn out a new phone every single year just for the sake of it, so they're not going to. So why does Google have to? And I'll tell you why. It's just because that's the routine now. That I'll tell you, I was just shooting the device in the city, getting my hands on with it. I was at Google's little like setup for it. And I just feel like the whole thing felt like an afterthought. Like, we're just kind of doing the thing we always do where there's a new phone and we don't really care that much, but here it is. And you go ahead and make your thing. Like, that was the vibes that I was getting, the afterthought vibes. And it's just, this is the routine. And this is the sort of default that capitalism, you know, the new companies sort of just fall into. And I will say, you know, you don't have to update your phone every year. You'd maybe update your phone every 2 or 3 or 4 years or something like that. But every year is someone's third year with a phone. So if you're Google, you're just making the new thing just to have a new year thing on the shelf. And that's the Pixel 10a. Good thing it's still a decent deal. You know what's not the same as last year, though? Our brand new merch, which we refreshed everything for 2026, and we're really proud of it, and it's all different from last year, from the design to the materials. The fits are immaculate.
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Anyway, thanks for watching. Catch you guys very soon in the next one, which is hopefully way more different.

0: know what?
1: What, man?
0: You know what?
1: What, man?

yeah, this famous shit just happened overnight. My shoulders hoes were so uptight, but now they so polite. All I see is fake love, smiles, and overbites. But I'm pimping, nigga, Dolomite. I remember when I was like 10, maybe 9. Ricky had a deuce, boost, shoddy pumps with baby 9. Busta had the rhymes, Puffy had the shine. Both thugs had more thugs, but that was the shit that made me rhyme. What's up? What's on your mind? Hold up, I'm feeling fine. Lopes got me blind, thugging like I'm Eazy-E up in his prime. Another young nigga with an attitude. I guess that's why the practice kept me after school. Roaches on the wall, roaches on the dresser. Everybody had roaches, but our roaches ain't respect us. On the park bench playing checkers, sipping nectar. Your bold jeans with hologram straps and reflectors. We had cookouts and dirt bikes and dice games and fist fights and fish fries and shootouts. Like one sig with two rounds and one clip left two down. Has four kids, but one live. Left three dead, but one split. That one miss, that one snitch. That's everyday shit, shit. We used to that. Add it up, do the math with your stupid ass. Don't view me as no conscious cat. This ain't no conscious rap. Fuck the conscious crap. Mac can push your conscious back. I do this for my culture. Penny nickels in the sofa. Mommy watching Oprah. Daddy in the kitchen whipping soda. Connecting salsa. Spanish chick Viola hit it in the chocha with the Testarossa. Hit they tone the

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Fuck you too, Gap. 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And that's how I'm at. I'ma lock it down. What's wrong with you fucking cockroach? Talking about you better than pee?

0: We done worked too hard.
1: Yeah. Let these real G's live, man.
0: Finally famous, nigga.
1: Chop stars. Finally famous. We done worked too hard.
0: We ain't never going broke, nigga.
1: We ain't never going broke, nigga. Yeah. Feel that B? Niggas keep praying for the downfall, huh? But it ain't gonna happen, my nigga. Chops.

0: nigga. 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
1: This that ratchet shit.

Bitches in the front, niggas in the rear, but you might catch me raging, hanging from a chandelier. Bitches in the front, niggas in the rear, but you might catch me raging, hanging from a chandelier.

love, you know what I'm saying? OG Run, seeing the Chop Stars. You want to get chopped up and not slopped up the right way, how we do it in Texas, man. You know what I'm saying? Holler at me on that Twitter, at OG Run C. Know what I'm talking about? This is Volume 2, man. If you didn't get Volume 1, then you slipping on your pimping. You know what I'm saying? Make sure you go pick up that Volume 1, because you know what I'm talking about? We still getting ratchet, and we're going to stay ratchet around this bitch. Feel that, man. Shout out to the Ratchet King one time, man, to go straight up out of Shreveport, Louisiana. If you boys didn't know that shit, man. You know what I'm talking about? Yeah. I'm up out this piece, man. Y'all holler at me. Mark 5 is going down like this here. Greedmont Park, I see you boys out there, man. You know what I'm saying? Putting it in like real G's get it, man. You know what I'm talking about? From my town to your town, this how it go down, man. You know what I'm saying? Watch out for the chopped up and not slopped up version of Volume 1 and Volume 2. Gia, we out, man. OG Ron C. Jizzle.

0: That was it. Did you hear it?
1: No. What are you talking about?
2: Hear what?
0: Just as I was falling into the tube, I heard the tones, plus two extra notes.
3: Extra notes? That could be a response the aliens are waiting for.
4: Quickly, to Mount Shushmore.
0: Our last chance, Fry. When the alien ship plays the tone sequence, respond with the exact notes you remembered in your dream, or we're all dead. No pressure.

0: Digby!
1: Nibbler?
2: What is going on here? Why is a Niblonian trying to blow us up?
0: Yes, why?
1: I'm not trying to blow you up. I'm looking for... Well, you remember, don't you, Nibbler?
0: Well, I...
1: It was just over 1,000 Earth years ago. As Lord Nibbler's personal chauffeur, I landed him on one of your planet's many rooftops for an important mission. While waiting for him to knock some idiot's chair over, I suddenly realized I'd forgotten to lock the ship. We then went out for a well-earned libation. It being the celebration of your planet's millennium, we soon became somewhat inebriated.
3: No, you're drunk. Hey, remember where we parked?
4: No. You?
3: Give me that.
4: You're in no condition to fly. Bye-bye, keys. I remember now. We had to take a cab back to our base on Pergon 6.
1: The boss gave me a spare key, and I began going planet to planet looking for the company car.
5: But why did you have to blast us with that deafening music?

0: You mean the key fob?
1: All right, that's enough of that. I know exactly where you left your ship.
2: That's it, all right. Although the cassette player's been stolen and the battery's dead.
3: Oh, yeah.
2: Fry, you've once more done my people a great service. On my honor, I shall find a way to repay you.
1: Thanks, but no one can give me what I really want.
4: I can't stand to see him like this. I'll push him off the roof.
1: Hi, Mom.
5: Hi, sweetie. You want some crackers and a slice of hat?
1: No, thanks. Listen, I never got the chance to talk to you. Do you have a few minutes?
6: Sure, honey. You're the most important thing in my life once this game is over.
1: What's the point? What good is it to talk to her in my own dream?
7: And that's it! Wisconsin has defeated Stanford 17-9 in the 2000 Rose Bowl. What an occasionally exciting way to start the new millennium!
1: Whoa, wait a second. I never saw that game. It happened after I got frozen. How can I be dreaming it in such detail?
2: Because this isn't your dream. It's your mother's dream.
1: What?
2: I told you we would reward you. Make it count, my friend.
1: Mom? There's so much I need to say. Is it really you?
6: Yes. I've dreamed about you a lot since you disappeared. What did you want to tell me?

0: I'm pissed off so often lately, you guys. All I'm saying is if I had known we were headed toward the Handmaid's Tale and I was going to be wearing that big red cape, I wouldn't have cut out carbs.
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13: Don't worry, Mom. You can always come live with me.
14: No, we can't. Who do you think been paying your rent?
13: What's rent?

0: Are you about to brush your teeth?
1: Yeah, why?
0: No reason.
1: What's so funny?
0: Nothing.
1: Wait a minute. Have you been using my toothbrush to polish your ass again?
0: What? Me? Bender the robot?
1: There's metal flakes on it, and they look like ass flakes.
0: How dare you accuse me? I would never do something like that to a friend every single night while he's sleeping.
2: Who sent you? Why are you dressed like Fry?
1: 'Cause I'm Fry.
2: Oh, Fry! You old paranoid kook. What can I get you?
1: A hidden camera for my bathroom. I suspect a certain robot of unauthorized butt brushing.
2: Gotcha. What you need is one of these holographic mini-cams. Films in every direction at once, and stores the video on a remote 15-inch floppy disk.
1: I'll take it.
2: Excellent. Let me just wrap that up for you. Who said that?

0: ate my lunch again, you tainted oyster!
1: That's a lie! I brought my own lunch today!
2: Oh, Amy, quit using my punching bag for golf ball target practice. It's all lumpy.
3: It wasn't me. And anyway, you're the one who's been using my golf clubs to pound dents out of the ship.
2: I didn't bend your golf club. And the next time I don't bend it, it'll be over your head.
0: All right, people. And other things. We got some big deliveries coming up, so...
4: Your attention, please. I'm sure you're all wondering why I gathered you here today.
1: We gather here every day.
4: I hereby, in front of all of you, accuse Bender of polishing his ass with my toothbrush.
5: Lies! He's just jealous that my ass is shinier than his teeth.
4: Ha ha, we'll find out who's lying, my friend. Because I planted a spy camera in our apartment. Let's just see what you were up to last night while I was asleep.
5: Yes, let's do see.
4: Okay, get ready. Keep watching. Let me fast forward a little. Huh. Well, sorry, Bender. I guess I owe you an apology. Hey, wait! What's going on through that doorway?
5: Let's go, Doc. Chop him up. I got a rich customer. Needs that kidney. Stat. There, see? I didn't use your toothbrush.
4: You stole my kidney!
5: Don't try to change the subject.
2: Enough, you two. It just so happens that I also planted a spy camera to catch Amy using my punching bag.

0: Yet still I feel empty inside.
1: That's the most uncomfortable sleeping bag I ever slept in.
2: You were living in my punching bag?
3: If you call that living.
4: You bent my golf club?
0: Yep. And yet, what did it solve? What did the violence solve?
5: Enough of this foolishness! Amazingly, I too set up a spy camera to catch Zoidberg stealing my lunch!
6: Yeah, I'll keep the kidney cool. No problem.

0: ate my kidney?
1: I thought it was one of Hermes' exotic lunches.
2: You can't eat my exotic lunch. That's a serious offense, woman.
0: She ate my kidney.
1: I'm sorry. I just get really hungry around 11:30. That's not an excuse. It's just an explanation of what happened.
0: Oh, I don't feel well. I'm beginning to think my kidney transplant was a total ripoff.
3: Let's take a look-see.
2: My manwich!
0: No wonder my urine smells like a meal. Enough, you babbling boobs! How can this company function when no one trusts each other? Something must be done. But first, I have to see a man about some ground beef. Look what you made me do. We're going on a corporate team-building retreat.
4: I won't be there.
5: Hello, Planet Express. I'm Dan McMasters, and I'll be your retreat leader for a week of fun and personal empowerment.
0: I hope you're happy.
1: Who are you?
6: Jackie Jr., ma'am.
7: Jackie Jr.'s my apprentice. I figure if he's gonna work here, he might as well get to know the team.
6: Who's she?
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0: 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And he can see me today. Booked.
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0: once.
1: It's on my list.
2: What's happening?
3: The ship's lost power.
2: Oh, my. Adrift in deepest space with a vicious alien killer aboard. Any one of us could be next. Fry, Bender, Jackie Jr., Leela.
4: That took longer than I expected.
2: Quick, into the ship's panic room. I didn't know we had a panic room.
3: Me neither. It really could have come in handy. Like 50 times.
2: We'll be safe in here. The walls are impregnable, and we have enough food and board games to survive for weeks. We'll be dead within an hour.
5: All life support is shut down.
4: So you're all gonna die? Then who'll ghostwrite my autobiography?
2: Now hold on. There may be a slim chance of survival. We'll have to split into three teams. Hermes and Zoidberg will crawl through the air vents and restart the life support fan. Amy and Leela will retrieve the steering wheel so we can steer the ship from here. And Fry and Bender, you'll spacewalk onto the hull and relight the pilot light on the engine.
6: Aw, man. Why do I have to team up with him?
7: And me with her?
5: And I with it!
2: Hush, hush, hush, hush! There's no time to lose. Just be careful. The creature could be anywhere, except in this room.
1: The name of the game is Candyland.
6: You go first. I don't want you locking me out there like Hal.
4: Still don't trust me, huh? Well, you can take your lack of trust and jam it in your kidney hole.
6: The only person I trust is myself. Help! I forgot my magnetic shoes!
1: Oh.
4: Just stay out of my way, boy! There! Who needs teamwork when you got Bender?
5: Whoa! Whoa! Whoa! Help! My gyroscope melted! I'm out of control!
8: If the creature kills me, I just hope it doesn't make me into a sandwich and leave it in the fridge where some crawfish can get at it.
9: For the last time, Hermes, I didn't steal your lunch. It was Leela. She beat me to it.
8: Put a squid in it. We're here.
9: Oi, there's the problem. Jackie Jr.'s skull is blocking the doodad. Hooray! Everything's fine!
8: Something's coming! Oh, it's just a chinchilla! What a cute little... Help! I'm stuck!
9: Don't panic. We'll be okay. Addendum.
3: The monster won't even know the ship has a basement. Unless you posted it on Facebook, like the last secret I told you.
7: I didn't know that was a secret. Lots of people wear a jockstrap thinking it's a thong.
3: What was that?
7: Amy, run! Quit telling me what to do!
3: Now will you run?
7: Okay.
4: 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Not that! Stop dying and fix my gyroscope!
6: I don't even know what a gyroscope is! Wait! I have an idea.
4: Hey, what are you doing? Cut that out. Hey, you got me under control.
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7: Amy,
3: a
0: A winning combination.
7: Yay, lay me!
0: The creature!
5: It's attacking me!
9: This is a job for Hermberg. You fend off the creature with kicks and farts while I unstick you with my slippery end.
0: Hermes?
7: We thought you were the creature.
9: And we thought you were the creature.
11: We made it too!
4: But my gyroscope's permanently busted. I guess I'll be dizzy and uncoordinated for the rest of my... Yeah, it's fixed! My coordination's back, baby! Yeah! Woo! All right!
0: I've got navigation! We're on our way home!
4: Yay!
2: It just shows how everything is possible when you work together. Speaking of which, I have a surprise announcement. There never was a creature. Surprise! The whole adventure was just a training exercise to teach you the value of teamwork.
0: Huh. I should be mad, but it worked pretty well.
7: You were really brave, Leela.
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4: Fry, you saved my ass out there.
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17: Bad news, everyone. The creature is a shapeshifter. It knocked me out and took my form so it could prey on poor Hermes.
18: I weren't fooled. A real professor wouldn't have...
17: Bad news, everyone. The creature is a shapeshifter. It knocked me out and took my form so it could prey on poor Hermes and Scruffy.
19: Nice try, buddy.
20: We're not buying it this time.
17: But I'm the real professor. I can prove it. If you'll step up real close to my microscope here, I'll show you that my DNA is completely...
21: Is it safe to come...
20: It's time we solved this problem the old-fashioned way. By shooting it.
19: Wait. You can't give everybody guns. What if one of us is the creature? It could be any of us. Fry, Leela, Amy, Zoidberg.
22: One of us must be the bad creature. Is it me, maybe?
20: Quick, in here. We're the only ones left who can trust each other. I know you well enough that no creature could ever fool me, no matter how much it looked like you.
2: Leela, I'm honored, but for your own safety, you shouldn't trust anyone, not even me.
20: But I'm just so scared. Kiss me!
2: Easy, you're biting my lip!
20: Sorry.
2: Ow! Wait a second, I know what's going on here. I'm the monster!
21: The creature was right behind me! I don't know where it went!
19: Hey, just leave me alone. I'm really, really scared.
21: Bender?
19: What?
21: Where'd you get those ears?
19: I've always had ears.
21: No, you haven't.
19: All right, fine, you got me. I can't keep track of every little detail.
2: Okay, to see if you're the real Bender, I'm gonna ask you something only he would know. On your last birthday, what gift did I get you?
19: I don't remember.
2: Me neither.
19: Okay, I'll ask you one. What's the square root of 2,345.4?
2: That's not something I would know.
19: Oh, yeah. Your turn.
2: What color is my shirt?
19: If I were a creature, I could just look at your shirt, dum-dum.
2: Good point.
19: Never mind this. In case I'm about to die, I just want you to know that I did polish my ass with your toothbrush.
2: Thanks for telling me, buddy. And to be honest, I am jealous of how shiny your ass is. And sometimes at night, I unpolish it with sandpaper.
19: I trust you.
2: I trust you, too.
3: Congratulations! You two have really learned the power of trust.
2: Get away from us, you monster!
3: Don't worry. There isn't really a monster. And no one really got eaten. The whole thing was just part of our team-building experience. And you two did terrific.
19: But what about that hitchhiker?
3: You mean my partner, Blorgulax? He does make a convincing hitchhiker. But he majored in business at Princeton.
2: But we saw him change shape.
3: Yes, he is a shapeshifter. But he uses his shapeshifting for team building, not evil. He pretends to eat some people, the others have to work together, we hand out a few tote bags, and boom! 4% increase in productivity, minimum.
19: So no one's dead?
3: Of course not. All your friends are on the bridge having a pizza party. So come on, put the guns down and join us.

0: I think it moved!
1: Hey guys, are you coming to the party or not?
2: Where's McMasters?
3: He turned out to be such a nice guy, didn't he?
4: Totally. We should go on a retreat like this every year.
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0: Zindi, my darling, I can't believe we're finally going to meet in person.
1: 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My space bus gets in at 4:30.
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1: See you soon.
2: Zoidberg, what is that?
0: That is the delightful creature I've been video dating for the past 4 years.
3: Hit it with a stick!
0: Tonight is a dream come true. A real live date in a physical place that exists. I just have to go straighten up in case we end up at my place. There, my home's all clean except for one part, the inside.
2: Aw, I'm sure it's fine by the standards of a gross alien monster.
0: Nope.
3: Step aside, people! I got bug bombs!
4: Bender, wait! Won't the bugs just run out and infest someplace else? Like our building?
3: Not my problem! Fire in the hole!
5: Amazing! You move like a young roach-infested Gene Kelly.
2: Oh my God! It's Randy!
5: Damn right. And I'm organizing a tap dance contest for the Parks and Rec Department. If you don't enter, I'll just kill myself, okay?
4: Okay.
3: No, wait! Me? Little old Bender? In a dance contest?
5: It's a way for the community to...
3: At last, a chance to realize my brand new dream of being the greatest tap dancer in all the world!
5: Well, in a 3-block radius.
3: Of all time!
0: Bye. Greetings, merchant. I need something beautiful and cheap for a lady who is one of those things.
6: The cheapest thing I have is a bouquet of daisies for $6.
0: Perfect. I'll take half a bouquet of daisies for $3.
6: Oh, these flower shears are so dull, and I'm already in debt to every knife sharpener in town.
0: Allow me.
6: Oh, thank you. That girlfriend of yours is one lucky lady.
0: I'm gonna snip her off her feet.

0: Zindi, you're even more beautiful from a distance.
1: Johnny Cakes. Good God, what's that horrible stench?
0: Stench? It's probably this stinky bus station, maybe. Come, let's go someplace well-ventilated and grow old together. Ah, much better.
1: It's even worse. It's like Comic-Con in a submarine.

0: Oh, my God! The smell's coming from you!
1: What, that? That's just my personal musk. You'll learn to love it. I know I did.

0: Sorry, Zoidberg. I can't see you anymore. Something's come up.
1: It's vomit.
2: I'd like to return these for a refund. Don't worry, they're... understand.
3: Please don't cry. I can't stand to see a living thing feel pain. You are a living thing, right?
2: Can I have a refund now?
4: Oh! This here's a bayonet! It's some kind of kooky half-gun, half-knife! Now empty out the register! And no bag, please! I care about the environment!
3: I have $3 in moldy pennies. It's all yours.
4: That's generous of you.
2: Oh, no, you don't, Mr. Big Jerk. I have nothing to live for, so I don't mind telling you. Those pennies are mine.
4: Don't you get it? I'm crazy!
2: Go ahead. I don't care what happens anymore. Do it. Bash my head in.
4: Wahoo! What is that? Mustard gas? That ain't legal. Ain't you heard of no Geneva Convention?
3: That was amazing. Oh, you were so brave and frugal.
2: I'm sorry. Don't hit me. Ooh, I like the way you hit. But I don't get it. Most women I've met can't even stand next to me without collapsing.
3: What's wrong with those women?
2: Well, some of them didn't have legs. But it's not them. It's me. How do I put this delicately? I'm smellier than a whorehouse's outhouse.
3: That's terribly vivid. Doesn't matter to me, though. I was born with no sense of smell.
2: Really?
3: My name's Marianne.
2: Hello, you!
3: I like your dumpster.
2: Thank you. The previous tenant was a very prominent raccoon.
3: I remember. Too bad he got partially run over by that steamroller. Can I kiss you?
2: First, let me pinch myself to make sure I'm not dreaming. Ouch! I forgot I was a giant crab!
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14: As a kid, you believed in magic. Every now and then, you believe in it again. The all-electric RZ. Because the greatest measure of an automobile is how it makes you feel.

0: Welcome, fans. I'm Randy, coordinator of this tap dance of Palooza.
1: Woohoo, Randy!
0: After weeks of searching, I'm proud to introduce the five people willing to participate. Tanya, Bender, Greg, some kind of blob monster, and Petunia.
2: The extra clicking you'll hear is gonna be my hip.
0: FYI, this little lady has a heart condition. She's always stealing them. Also, she has a serious heart condition.
3: I'm 6 years old, and tap dancing is my favoriteest thing, even if it's not good for my pacemaker.
4: Aww.
5: That is one quality pacemaker. The rest of you might as well give up now, because I'm going to take home the... Hey, what's my grand prize going to be?
0: Oh, there is no prize, Dorothy. Unless you count the satisfaction of winning.
5: It will be mine.
6: In conclusion, bullying in the workplace is unacceptable and will not be tolerated.
5: Out of my way, fatty!
6: No!
5: I'm practicing. Ta-da!
7: Friends, I'd like you to meet my new lady, Marianne.
8: What's the catch? She looks normal.
9: She's not a hologram.
7: Not a robo-slave?
5: We give up.
10: You guys are weird. I have to go open my flower stand before the falafel guy takes my spot. But it was great to meet you. See you later, crab cakes. Mwah.
9: Dr. Zoidberg, she's great!
7: She's the best thing that ever happened to me. We had a wonderful night of lovemaking in my dumpster.
11: Ew! I hope she used protection.
8: No offense, Zoidberg, but how is she not driven to madness by your mind-altering stench?
7: Because, my friends, she has no sense of smell!
12: Oh, I get it.
7: For the first time in my life, I'm truly happy.
6: It's just too bad for her there's no cure, I assume.
7: Oh, but there is. A skilled surgeon could perform a nose transplant.
6: Oh!
7: You're right. And I, as a renowned ear, nose, and blowhole doctor, could do the operation.
8: Are you nuts? If she could smell, she'd smell you. Your relationship would be over faster than you could say...
7: Listen to Orange Joe. You must never let the girl know of this wonderful surgery. Oh, I don't know. It doesn't seem fair to Marianne. But on the other claw, maybe I can't live without her. So you're right. I can never tell her.
11: You're doing the right thing.
0: Today, the competition begins. Over the course of the summer, we'll be eliminating one contestant each week. And by we, I mean me. Deal with it, you babies! Let the battle begin!

0: Okay, before those Pilates Nazis come goose-stepping in to take the room, here are the finalists for next week's championship, Bender and Tanya.
1: I just want to have fun because dancing is fun, and I like dancing.
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3: I'm gonna kick your ass, little girl.
4: Whoa.
5: For you, my lovely Rugalach.
6: Thank you. It's Gardenia Imperialis. You can brew it into a tea if you like severe stomach cramps.
5: Such a smart one. You know everything about flowers.
6: Everything but how they smell. Please, describe it to me.
5: It's like summer, with a dab of vanilla and honey. Or maybe winter with some gravy on it.
6: I'd give anything to be able to smell a flower like that.
5: Marianne, my love, I've never known anyone who wanted to smell so badly. And there's a way maybe you can.
6: Really? How?
5: We have in the doctor world something called a nose transplant. I can give you a surgery, and when it's done, you'll be able to smell everything.
6: Oh, Zoidberg, I want the biggest nose you can find.
7: Dude, you made the finals. Congrats.
8: You've accomplished so much more than most of us would bother to.
3: Yeah, but I'm not done yet. I got a foolproof plan to make sure I go home the champ.
7: You're gonna put sequins on your hat?
3: See that locker? Tanya keeps her tap shoes in there. So right before she dances, I sneak in and put rusty tacks in them. The harder she dances, the more she bleeds.
7: Seems like a solid plan.
8: What? It's the most horrifying thing I've ever heard.
7: That's true.
3: Well, it gets worse. Once Tanya drops out due to blood loss, I kidnap her parents and make them watch while I cut off her hair with these hedge clippers.
8: Don't you lay a hand on that angel.
3: Angel? 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She's a monster.
8: You're insane. Come on, Fry. Let's go.
7: Okay. See you, Bender.
3: Mine with Goblin!
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3: Why? 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

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I did 56 bras on the European tour and they was all crazy. I did 56 bras on the European tour and they was all crazy.

0: excellent.
1: Very nice, very nice. And now, second, you made a statement, or I think it was last week, where people were saying they weren't getting their royalty checks, their publishing checks. I guess Young Buck was complaining.
0: Oh, yeah. What about, is there any, now, see, I held you down with that. I said, everybody want to blame 50.
2: You know what that is? That's people not listening. If you have conversations with them, you explain to them to kind of slow down, get a more moderate pace, spending your finances, and they don't listen.
0: Mm-hmm.
2: When they get to the point that they kind of like, it starts to get uncomfortable. They hate whoever's in a situation who isn't.
0: Whoever they can touch.
3: Now, it seems like Young Buck's trying to weasel his way out a little bit. It seems kind of gamish. Would you agree or...
2: It don't even seem... You could look at that and see that's game all the way.
3: Mm-hmm. But you're still giving him a chance, though. Like, you're still putting him on records.
2: I was giving him a chance, giving him the benefit of the doubt then, but you don't... You could take this as official notice right here, because we're on the hottest morning show in the world right now.
0: Ew.
2: Pretty much you could say Young Buck is no longer in the group G Unit, but signed to G Unit as a solo.

going down like the CMA Chop Stars. This is the Infection Edition. We call it Rasta Love. Jim on. OG Ron C. DJ Gundersticks, man.

0: then go to the Carabana. Is the Carabana still open? That's what they have on Sundays with GT. I think that's what that is. Oh, my bad. Club Rhythms. Club Rhythms. You got to say rhythm, man. Rhythm.
1: This is a special tribute, F Action 56.5. 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

0: 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Log on. 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
1: It's gonna hurt me.
0: Chopped up and I slopped up.
1: Hurt you. 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

our biz. 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You know what I'm saying? And we ain't begging you boofy ass program directors to play our shit neither. You know what I'm saying? We on our own shit. Independent. How you like it now? Can you smell my balls, bitch? Because you're about to hear my songs. Check it out. Kingscourt.

Some of you have been awake for years. Sometimes it's decades, and that's wonderful. There are people that have been very much asleep, and all of a sudden, they're starting to slowly.

For most of these people, they're still not ready to openly verbalize or communicate about what they're thinking or feeling. Maybe they're not even ready to ask questions. Think about way back when you woke up. How hard was it for you to comprehend the things that have been going on that were hidden from us?

You meet them where they are. We can't overwhelm them. It's already very emotionally traumatic to find out about the world and how it's been operated and manipulated.

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Each of those worlds is as real as ours. In every one of them, there's a succession of incidents, events, occurrences, which influence its future. Countless worlds, numberless moments, an immensity of space and time. And our small planet, at this moment, here we face a critical branch point in history. What we do with our world right now will propagate down through the centuries and powerfully affect the destiny of our descendants. It is well within our power to destroy our civilization and perhaps our species as well.

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0: Boys and girls, we are the Jackson Five, and we're happy to entertain on this show. And we hope you like our songs. The first song will be the introduction. Let it roll!
1: Tito,
0: I feel
1: See, that's what I didn't want on, man.
0: I feel alright.

0: The size of NVIDIA, the scale of NVIDIA. The question, of course, for NVIDIA, though, is how much it is able to scale and in what markets, as it would like, obviously, to be able to sell some of its chips in China. So how convenient that the CEO of NVIDIA, Jensen Huang, was picked up in Anchorage and traveled on Air Force One to Beijing, accompanying the president on his trip for the summit with Xi Jinping. There's been a lot of question as to what exactly may be inked or talked about when it comes to NVIDIA's H200 chips in particular. And Bloomberg had the chance to speak briefly with Jensen Huang on the sidelines of this trip. This is what he said.
1: One of the most important summits in human history. And the two presidents, President Xi and President Trump, have such a wonderful relationship. This is an incredible opportunity for us to rely on the relationships to build a much, much better partnership.
2: Did you get any specific customers for your chips for the H200?
1: We didn't really talk about. I'm here to support the president and to represent the United States.
3: Really interesting there. Did you get any specific for your chips?
4: At first glance, the plausible, a computer made Nikon or code, but from living human brain cells. It feels like science fiction, not real science. Yet this is no longer hypothetical. In China, researchers are merging biology with robotics, and the goal goes far beyond smarter machines. They are aiming for artificial general intelligence, intelligence that can learn, adapt, and evolve on its own, not just run code. Researchers at Tianjin University and the Southern University of Science and Technology have built a living neural system from human stem cells using a brain-on-chip platform known as MetaBOC. Unlike today's narrow AI models, which excel only at specific tasks, this system is designed around biological learning itself, and it is claimed to learn faster and operate more efficiently than existing AI models. This cutting-edge technology, known as a bio-silicon hybrid, blends neuroscience and robotics to produce a machine that can learn, adapt, and even feel in ways never before seen. This is where AGI enters the picture. Artificial general intelligence is not about beating humans at one task like chess or image recognition. It is about systems that can learn across domains, adapt to unfamiliar situations, and transfer knowledge without being retrained from scratch. That is exactly where today's AI fails. Large language models depend on massive data sets, huge compute, and narrow objectives. And once conditions change, their intelligence breaks. Biosilicon systems like MetaBOC point to a different path. Living neural networks learn continuously, reorganize themselves, and adapt naturally as environments change. Instead of intelligence being trained and frozen, it evolves through experience, which is why researchers see this biological approach as one of the few realistic paths toward true AGI. The foundation of these systems is the brain organoid. These are tiny clusters of neurons grown in controlled laboratory environments. Human stem cells have an unusual property. When placed under the right conditions, they naturally organize themselves into structures resembling early stage brain tissue. Over time, these clusters develop networks of neurons that fire electrical signals, form connections, and change their activity in response to stimulation. This adaptive behavior is the key feature that makes them useful for research. On their own, organoids do very little. They exist in nutrient-rich solutions, producing spontaneous electrical activity with no connection to the outside world. The moment they are connected to electronics, however, everything changes. Researchers place organoids onto high-density electrode arrays, sometimes called brain-on-chip platforms. These chips allow scientists to send electrical signals into the neural tissue and record the resulting activity in real time. This creates a feedback loop between biology and software. Electrical input is delivered to the neurons, their responses are measured, and computer algorithms adjust the stimulation based on the outcome. Over repeated cycles, the neural network adapts. Its firing patterns shift in predictable ways. In a

He turns me on with a special concern. 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
3: Check it out, check.
2: With the most. We like to ask, yo, Steve, you trying to start off with what? We going to chat shit up?
0: You got 7 minutes.
2: Yo, how come this mic sound blurry? I know it ain't starting now, right?
3: 1, 2, 1, 2. Check it out, check. With the most respect, Stevie D's down, and that's a bet. Mercury on the side, down below, qualified, divine, kind of mind. Poet minds, non-stop, she the cop, book away, do the vibe.
2: You know it.
3: Who's the best? The Force Express. So check it out, Merc. You know, I start the S, so you know.
2: All right, we like to ask Harlem World a question. Are you ready for Dr. Rock and the Force in the Seas? Let me hear you say, ho! All right, now, we're getting ready to tear things up. What's up with this mic?
0: What's up? You found something?
2: 1, 2, 1, 2, 1, 2.
0: You
2: like home, boy. Shit. Yo, is that all right? What's up? Now, we're getting ready to do this little thing where we want everybody doing the place to be. It's just clap your hands and everybody. Everybody and everybody. Clap your hands. It's to the people in the back. Clap your hands. It's to the people on the side. Clap your hands. It's to the people in the middle. Clap your hands. It's to the people in the middle. If you're feeling good, it's on the go. Somebody.

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I keep you on the floor. Everybody give you what you're bargaining for. 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

0: But I'll rock anything, call a funky beat. Yes, yes, y'all.
1: Yes, you
0: don't stop.
1: Don't
0: keep on till the break of dawn.
1: Check it out. This new short shot right here, y'all. It's the S for Dr. Rock. Dr. Rock's birthday's right on New Year's Day. So I want everybody to clap because Dr. Rock's birthday's on New Year's. I know they ain't New Year's Eve yet, but I want everybody to clap. I mean, not clap, count. So I want y'all to say 10, 9, 8, 7, 6, 5, 4, 3, 2, 1.

0: Atlanta, rocking the beat from Mr. Kenta. The Stevie D's down with the funky sound. Gonna rock a funky place from town to town. Gonna show everybody the action. I'ma dance down with microphone ability. Doing it up to make it shake. Gonna get on the mic, can't talk too much. Mercury's on the side, he's the MC. He's down with the man called Stevie D. Stop the rock, gonna mix, gonna do those tricks. He's a man himself, not playing the fix. We're gonna show everybody that we're the boss. We're nowhere down, we're the best of course. Everywhere we go and everything we do, we'll make it get up and boogie loo. But let me tell you, well it ain't no joke. We got here riding that ferry boat. And anyway, I got off and took the transportation with the MCs running all over the nation. Everything we say, gotta be on rhyme like a flip of a nickel
1: in a drop of a dime.
0: Stevie D's the MC, name starts with
1: come on.
0: Everything I do, we're rocking up our best.
1: And
0: make another address, the rock and rock and
1: come on, young lady.
0: Don't stop that body rock. Put your body and check,
1: let the fingers pop.
0: So everybody,
1: come on,
0: get down. We got some new short shot.
1: It's the funky sound.
0: They gotta get ready,
1: ready
0: for us with the false MCs. Hey, you gotta
1: cut.
0: Mercury, what's up, homeboy? Won't you get on the mic and make a jump for joy?
1: Well, I'm the M-E-R, the C-R-Y, the flash rapper man who you can't deny.
0: You know,
1: rhyming on the mic and no alibi. I'm on nine, and say no, I'm not shy. The boss, not horse, I'm the lady's choice.
0: You know?
1: When it comes to MCs, I'm driving the Rolls Royce. People like come from miles around to listen to the boss of where the funk ain't sound. Devastated rhymes, very unique. We make the hardest fly, cause hop out your seat.
0: Yeah.
1: Don't get to the banging, it ain't no thing. Run over microphone, baby, we'll make you all swing. Skip it to the left, move it to the right. Rock it on the mic and on the Thursday night.
0: Just
1: like that,
0: like that,
1: like that.
0: Like
1: to be the best MC, you must be like that.
0: Like that.
1: DVD,
0: hey.
1: What's up, my man? Get on the mic, cause you don't eat ham.
0: Now, Mercury, you know something I got to tell. You know I'm bad, I got clientele. I got a rhyme on people that's in our trial. I'm an MC, I'm down, say it very loud. Stevie D's an MC, I got to like
1: that.
0: I like your sweater, I like your black hat.
1: Come
0: I
1: on.
0: Like your shirt, but I can see some dirt. Let me tell you what's up, hey, I'm very
1: come on.
0: Now, this girl right here, fat, skinny, a thumb. Got no lenses, I see all ball. And my man Larry Love, he's a boogie machine. He can move so bad, hey, his stuff is clean. Everybody, hey, I gotta get that chance. Gotta show everybody I can make you dance. Stevie D's an MC with the golden voice. And I know damn well I'm the latest choice. And I'm a millionaire, hey, I got the Rolls Royce. The diamond rings and the gold necklace. Gold, solid gold to take a piss.
1: Come
0: cause
1: on.
0: Every time I go, I gotta show. Cause I'm a man, I'm down, make a lot of dough. I'm skinny, bad, I'm number one. A lot of people in the place to make you happy.

0: Just like a get on down, the name starts with the S, Stevie D, y'all.
1: Stevie D, hang on.
0: Down my low, the capability,
1: y'all.
0: The microphone ability for only you to see. You gotta know I'm bad, opportunity to get a job. I won't get robbed. I go to work, don't act like a jerk. I go to school, I learn to go to the roots. Sit at my desk and don't be no
1: fan.
0: Yes, y'all. It don't stop.
1: Come on.
0: Mercury, chill on. You gotta rock the spot.
1: I'm not Al Capone, won't hang up the phone. 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The man's a tree, and I'll rock it.

0: King brother funky beat, cause I shock with amaze could do. And I'll tell you one thing, what hell of a crew. You know two MCs, not gambling boys. 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Not rich, not poor, too bold to be old. On the microphone, we got a lot of soul. We came a long, long way from the bitches ride. Yeah, yeah. Flipping the nickels in the drop of a drop. We don't check, y'all, you don't stop. Keep on signing it off, y'all, signing it off, y'all. Signing it off.
1: Like I said, y'all, we didn't do no routines. We just MC solo a piece. 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We just solo a piece. Like I said, y'all, the Autobahn tomorrow, then we gonna really show you all our shit. We just sold the piece, because we don't need to do all this for a trophy, you know. I can see it was money, you know. That's all I gotta say, y'all.

0: 1981.
1: You know what I'm saying?
2: Cub City DJs. 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
1: Ronnie DeVoe.
0: Yellow.
1: Johnny Gill.
2: Yeah, I'm here.
1: Michael Bivens.
3: Yeah, I'm here. What up, Strong?
4: What up, Mike?
1: I don't mean to sound unprofessional, but are you guys new additions?
0: Yeah, that's us, man.

0: about it. We need to stop playing and go on and get this money. That's what I think. If everything's right, it'll be big.
1: Yeah, what y'all really don't realize is that, I mean, this sounds exciting and everything right now, man. But you just wait till we get to that point where we have some disagreements, and y'all gonna really realize that y'all dealing with a whole different

0: see him, he gonna catch a bad one. 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When you
1: calm
0: see him,
1: down.
0: Punch nothing. Him in the mouth. Girl. Punch him in the mouth. That's all.
1: Right. That's right.
0: Punch him in the mouth. Come on, Barbara, let's go home.
1: I want to go
0: home.
1: I can't wait to see
0: it.
1: That
0: come on, let's
1: jazz.
0: Just go.
1: We think he is saying all
0: come
1: this
0: on.
1: Stuff.

0: is my party, and this is my pal.
1: 2 dimes and 1 nickel equals 1 quarter.
2: Sure, pal. 2 nickels, 1 dime, 5 pennies equals 1/4 of a dollar.

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Shine like blood diamonds, learning to have patience, only cause you are timeless. The universe energy doesn't lie, and this chemistry is infinity at a million times. I wrote a million rhymes describing your star power, and at the 24 bars you get

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0: After all, OT, you're kind of with somebody and I'm kind of living with somebody. 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
1: 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You feel me? 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
0: The dreams I have.
1: Don't yell. I already filed them down. 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
0: You.
1: And a couple of my nails were ragged, and it was kind of fun in a necrophile sort of way.
0: I dreamed someone was raping me. I didn't know someone inhuman.
1: Thanks a lot.

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So woman to woman, I don't think it's being any more than fair than to call you and let you know where I'm coming from. Now, Barbara, I don't know how you're going to take this, but whether you be cool or come out of a bag on me, you see, it really doesn't make any difference. But it's only fair that I let you know that the man you're in love with, he's mine. 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And woman to woman, I

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